0: Hi, welcome. You've called the Delilah Show. Who's on the other line?
1: Hi, Delilah. This is Kelly.
0: Kelly, what can I do for you?
1: I'd love to get you to play a song for my husband for me.
0: Okay. What's your hubby's name?
1: His name's Robert.
0: Tell me about Robert and why he makes you smile.
1: We've been married for not quite 7 years. When we got married, he took on 3 teenagers.
0: That was a whole lot.
1: A whole lot. We don't get to see much of each other nowadays. He drives cross country. And at the moment, I happen to be on the truck with him.
0: So that's good. The kids must be old enough to be left alone for a while.
1: Oh, yes. The youngest is 19. And it's Aerosmith's Don't Want to Miss a Thing.
0: Okay. You have a great night. Thanks for calling, doll.
1: You too, Delilah.
2: I could stay.

0: Tonight's Delilah's Dilemma is from Claudia, who says, I lost my mom a few years ago in 2021. It was such a sad time. But compounding the hurt is the fact that my only relatives on that side told me recently that they don't want anything to do with me. I don't understand why, and they won't provide any information. I've tried to build bridges, making one a lovely Afghan, but they haven't even acknowledged they received it. What would you do in this situation? Love you, Delilah. I listen to you whenever I can. From Claudia. Claudia, I was kind of in that situation, and I will share what I did and what I wish that I had done. Those words of wisdom coming up next. We'll be back. 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

Tonight's Delilah's Dilemma is from Claudia. Claudia is in a very dysfunctional family that has shut their hearts and their doors to her after her mama died. She doesn't know why. They give no explanation, and she is trying to build a bridge, and they're completely ignoring it. Claudia, I was kind of in your situation when I was young. I was disowned by my father and his whole side of the family, my grandparents. And like you, I tried to build a bridge. I knew why. They were very clear on why. They didn't like my life choices. And I tried to win their hearts back. I sent gifts. I sent cards. I sent chocolate-covered cherries. And it didn't work. What I wish that I had done is walked away with my head held high. I wish that I had not groveled for their affirmation. I wish that I had known that I was enough and that God would put plenty of people in my life who would love me unconditionally and not treat

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With a staggering number of jackpots, our players are turning spins into wins. Lucky Star Casino, the biggest jackpots and limitless promotions are closer than you think.

0: Request dedications, stories from the heart. That's what you'll find right here. We open up the phone lines every night and we pry into your business. It's what I do. It's what I do on the air. It's also what I do off the air. My kids are so embarrassed when we go to the grocery store. They're like, Mom, you talk to everybody. I don't talk to everybody. Yeah, I do. I talk to everybody. I want to know what's going on in your world. I want to know what makes you happy, what brings you joy. I want to encourage you to live fully, to live in reality, not in virtual reality or on devices. To live in reality, go outside, go for a walk, go visit someone, connect heart to heart. This world is gone crazy, but there is still so much beauty. So much beauty. And I am here at night to encourage you to drink it in. To drink that beauty in and enjoy it. 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

0: Hi, thank you for calling the Delilah Show. Who is this?
1: Hi, this is David.
0: Hi, David. What can I do for you?
1: My fiance, we're getting married July 4th.
0: Congratulations!
1: Thank you.
0: So you really are celebrating a little summer of love.
1: I am. You know, she's the best woman I've ever met in my entire life. And I'm 50 years old now, and first time I'm getting married.
0: Really?
1: You know, when I,
0: how old is your fiance?
1: She's 40.
0: So what inspired you after a bachelor for half a century to go, I think I'd like to tie the knot?
1: Oh, she's just incredible, Delilah. She's just wonderful. I love her with the very center of my being and with my very soul. And
0: is that her fussing around in the background?
1: Yes, it is. Yeah, she goes, is that really Delilah?
2: That is not.
1: I'm gonna put her on. Say
0: okay.
1: Hi.
2: I love you, Delilah.
0: It really is me.
2: It is you.
0: So you can teach an old dog new tricks.
2: I know, huh? Is that crazy? It's so cool, though.
0: So, are you a package deal? Is he marrying a family?
2: Well, I have grown children. I have two grandchildren that are a month and a month and a half old. My new grandma. So, yeah, it's a package deal.
0: So, you've got a lot of love, a lot of joy to celebrate the summer.
2: Yes, ma'am, we do.
0: Well, you give him a big hug and kiss. Have a beautiful wedding, and I will play a song for you.
2: Thank you so much.
0: Thank you. God bless you.
2: You too.

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1: Is there someone that you love so much you would do just about anything to bless them, to touch their heart, to let them know they're special to you? We are here to celebrate those special someones tonight and every night.

0: What can I do for you, Leanne?
1: Hi, Miss Lila. I just wanted to call in and request a song for all those people that went through a horrible breakup and are finding themselves again. I recently came out of a horrible breakup, and I'm finally getting back to me 5 years later. So,
0: and taking care of you?
1: Yes.
0: Good for you. Good for you.
1: Sometimes you get too mixed up in a relationship, and it just does not go well.
0: What was the moment where you finally said, in your healing process, you said it's been about 5 years. What was the moment where you went, you know what? I'm not going to stay in this painful place anymore. I'm going to do this for me. Was there a time where that happened?
1: I was with him for 5 years. And finally, I just decided that, you know, I need to get back to being me. About 6 months after crying and crying myself to sleep and feeling bad for myself. So I finally said, enough's enough. I got to do this for me. I got to get myself back together.
0: Well, you sound wonderful. You sound like you've gotten yourself back together and you're enjoying life.
1: Yes, I'm trying to get there anyway.
0: I will play a song to help you ease on down that road of life, that path of goodness and forgiveness and healing and realizing you are worth it. You are worth it.
1: Well, thank you. And I just want to thank you. I've listened to you for years, and you always just make my day.
0: Thank you. God bless you. Have a great night, honey.
1: You too.
0: Bye-bye.

0: 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The songs that celebrate all that is good and right with summertime. 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

0: Welcome to the Delilah Show, Kevin. What can I do for you?
1: There's one special song played, especially for my wife of 15 years this year. This is my second marriage. She's been an incredible woman who's been behind me with everything. A super stepmother to my son and our two grandsons.
0: So you're very blessed to have a whole lot of love in your life,
1: very
0: is what
1: blessed.
0: I hear you saying.
1: And between her, my son, and our parents being called home too soon, as all parents are, and just wow. My mom was the favorite fan of your show as well.
0: Well, I'm sorry you're mourning her passing tonight, but I'm glad that you've got so much love in your life.
1: Very blessed the other way. We've been through a lot together, and she's been my rock.
0: Well, you go curl up with the one that is your love.
1: She's down to sleep, believe it or not, upstairs.
0: And you just kept hitting redial, redial, redial till you got through.
1: The second time, believe it or not.
0: Really?
1: So we're big fans of you, and can't thank you enough. You've brought us through a lot as well on your music and your talk.
0: Well, God bless you, honey. Let me find a good song for
1: and you.
0: You
1: too. Thank you so much.

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With a staggering number of jackpots, our players are turning spins into wins. Lucky Star Casino, the biggest jackpots and limitless promotions are closer than you think.

0: So, how are you? No, really. How are you? Are you feeling like you got a lot accomplished today? Or did you kind of have a lazy day? Or maybe you had a day where you wanted to get a lot accomplished, but you just kept hitting roadblocks, spinning your wheels. You know what I hate? I hate it when I have to go take care of some little something, like a tab on a car license plate or whatever, and it ends up taking hours longer than you expected. Or you have to go pick up a part to something, and it should be simple, it should be easy, but instead it gets complicated and traffic's backed up and you miss appointments. I hate it when life doesn't go according to my plan, to my schedule. But you know what I've learned? You gotta be able to roll with the flow. You have got to be able to adjust your heart, adjust your mind, adjust your attitude, and go with it. You got to be able to live life on life's terms, not expect the world to revolve on your terms. You'll have a whole lot more peace in your heart once you figure that out. We'll be back. 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

0: Hi, good evening. Welcome. Who is this?
1: Hi, Delilah. This is Joanne.
0: Joanne, what can I do for you?
1: I'm very honored to get through. I want to tell you thank you, first of all, for such a wonderful show. You bless my heart every time that I get to listen to it.
0: Well, thank you. Do you know how much fun I have on the air every night?
1: I can tell. You have a wonderful personality, and I have a very special story I wanted to share with you. I have a very wonderful group of friends online in a Christian chat room that we've been friends for probably close to 9 years now. And they have seen me through so much. I went through a really bad divorce, and they prayed me through when I couldn't pray for myself. And by doing so, they have helped introduce me to a wonderful man that had been in the chat room for about a year now, and he lives in England. His name is Tony. And I thought, oh God, why are you sending me somebody that lives 4,000 miles away? How could this ever possibly, anything ever happen? And 2 weeks ago, Tony flew in, and my girlfriends and I met him at the airport. And so I got to meet him for the first time face to face. And it was love over the internet and love over the phone. But definitely when we met, it was love at first sight. And I had to put him back on the train to go back, to fly back to England this morning. And it was a very difficult, difficult thing to do. But it has just been an absolute miracle that has happened in my life, never thinking that I could ever love again or be loved again by anybody. And I just want Tony to know how much I love him and that we're both just trusting for what our future holds. And I'm thankful for my best friends and their families that have me through the hardest of times. So I just wanted to say thank you for allowing me to share my story.

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1: if
0: Oklahoma
1: City. If you've
0: joined
1: us for the first time, welcome. We get together to share stories. We get together to share our hearts and our hope. Thank you, thank you, thank you for letting me be a little part of your night. We try to make this a safe place for you to come and just feel welcome.

0: Hi, you've called the Delilah Show. Who is this?
1: This is Fran.
0: Hi, Fran. What can I do for you?
1: Well, I have a little bit of a dilemma, quandary. I don't know what you want to call it. I'll let you decide what word fits best. I was recently in the hospital, and I had a roommate. And I came home to find out that her and my boyfriend were sleeping together.
0: Whoa. You were in the hospital for what?
1: I had a stroke.
0: And so while you were in the hospital recovering from a stroke, your roommate and your boyfriend were making time.
1: Yes. So now I have no boyfriend, no roommate. So what kind of song fits that?
0: One that says, "Hit the road, Jack, don't you come back no more." Kind See, that's a double heartache, because it's one thing to be betrayed by your boyfriend, by your love. It's another thing to be betrayed by a friend.
1: Mm-hmm.
0: But when you're betrayed by both simultaneously, ow!
1: Well, the funny part about it was I questioned both of them. They both lied to my face.
0: And how are you recuperating?
1: It hurts. But you know what? It's getting better, and it's easier every day.

0: A minute ago, I was talking about rolling with the flow, going along and not losing your cool or losing your temper when things don't go as you planned. That doesn't mean you should tolerate abuse. That doesn't mean you should tolerate injustice. It doesn't mean you should sit by quietly, silently, while somebody is being picked on or bullied or there is unfairness in the world. It doesn't mean you shouldn't speak out when you see things that are wrong, grossly wrong. It does mean that sometimes things do not go as you planned, and you have to be able to adapt. You have to be able to take a deep breath and say, okay, wow, that's a huge obstacle in my course that I never expected, and then figure out a way around it. I know a young lady, she's half my age. I knew her mother growing up. And for whatever reason, this young lady is so high strung that she gets totally freaked out when things don't go the way she'd planned. She loses her serenity, her peace of mind when her children don't behave the way she thinks they should, when something breaks down in her house or in her car, or when people at her work behave poorly. She gets so stressed out and it steals every ounce of her energy. And I guarantee you this, if she does not find some peace in her heart, even though she's half my age, I will live twice as long as she's going to, because she is going to absolutely destroy her health with all the fussing and the worrying that she does. Worrying will cut your life expectancy in half. You think smoking is bad for you or drugs are bad for you? Worrying, fussing, stressing is equally deadly, so stop it. Find some peace of mind. Sit back, relax, and enjoy. 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

0: 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Who's this?
1: Hi, this is Tara. I'm a long-time listener, long-time caller, non-connecting.
0: Well, I'm glad you made it through and connected tonight.
1: It's been a long time since I actually got connected to you, so...
0: Now that you're here, my dear, what can I do for you?
1: Well, I was hoping you can play a song for my husband who's finally coming home from Mexico after a year and a half of being away from home.
0: And what was he doing in Mexico?
1: He's trying to become legal.
0: Ah.
1: He finally got his paper saying that he can come home.
0: And what's his name?
1: His name's Miguel Ramirez.
0: And so you've been separated for a long time. How long were you married before he got deported?
1: He didn't get deported. I actually started the paperwork the right way. We've been married for about 7 years now. We've been in the process for 5.
0: You've been very patient.
1: Yes, I have.
0: Good for you.

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With a staggering number of jackpots, our players are turning spins into wins. Lucky Star Casino, the biggest jackpots and limitless promotions are closer than you think.

0: Are you a gardener? Do you like growing vegetables, growing seeds, growing flowers? If you ever plant seeds, they have little bits of information on the back of the package. They tell you where to plant, when to plant, how the plants have to be in the ground by May or April or sometimes even early June. But usually if they go in the ground any later than mid-June, you're not really going to have a harvest. Well, I am a daredevil. I am playing roulette. I am planting seeds even though it's out of time. Even though I should have done it 3 weeks ago. I'm gambling big, gonna see if the pumpkins are gonna still come shining through. Gonna see if I'm gonna have any acorn squash or if it's just too late. Your corn is supposed to be knee-high by the 4th of July. I'll be lucky to get the seeds in the ground at this rate by the 4th of July. Actually, I planted 10 rows of corn and only 5 of them germinated and came up. So I got to replant the others. I'm going to be planting seeds of hope and joy in your heart here on the radio all night long. 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

0: Hi, welcome to the Delilah Show. Who is this?
1: Hello, how are you?
0: I'm good. I'm better now that I've got such an enthusiastic greeting.
1: Good.
0: All right, what's your name?
1: My name's Mariah.
0: Hi, Mariah. Are you always this chipper?
1: I try to be, yes.
0: Yeah? You're adorable. How old are you?
1: I'm 23 years old.
0: And who is making you smile so broadly tonight?
1: My boyfriend, Jacob.
0: So is Jacob like keeper kind of material, or is he just...
1: Oh, yes.
0: Oh, yes.
1: Yes, yes.
0: All right. So what makes him make you grin from ear to ear?
1: He's the first one to actually try and love me in a weird way. And I was sick with the flu the other day, and he brought me flowers. And I've never had anyone bring me flowers other than to try and say sorry for something. And it was just sweet. But I love his family. He loves my family. We all just love each other. And I'm happy for the first time in a really long time. And it's nice. So I wanted to try and call you and maybe ask you to play something for us.
0: I will find something for you two. Now, how long has it been? It sounds like it's a brand new thing.
1: Well, it's been about going on nine months.
0: Let me find a song for you.
1: Thank you, ma'am.
0: You have a good night.
1: You too.

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1: It's time to turn the lights down low. It's time to turn the music up. We are here to talk with you, to listen to you, and to share heart to heart. If you have found us for the very first time, welcome aboard.

I got this letter from Kathy, who says, "Dear Delilah, 2 years ago, I was so blessed with the birth of my son, Adam. Our first night in the hospital together while watching a movie, the song by Phil Collins, 'You'll Be in My Heart,' brought tears of joy to me. A few nights later, you played the same song for another mother who dedicated it to her son. This song has become a great comfort to me during the normal tests and struggles of motherhood, and I want to thank you for that. Kathy, thank you for writing, and here's a song for all the mamas listening tonight."

0: inspiring you on a summer night? Are you inspired? Are you a poet, a musician, an artist, a dancer? What inspires you? Do you love to draw or paint? You know what inspires me? Seeing other people's artwork. When I go to art shows, when I go to art galleries, when I even go to little flea markets where people have their artwork displayed, it so makes me want to come home and paint or draw or sketch or do clay or something. Unfortunately, I'm usually doing dishes. Yeah. Because with as many kids as I have, that's pretty much all I do is laundry and dishes. If you are an inspired artist, I hope this show brings out the creativity in you. 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

0: Hi, Erica. Welcome. This is Delilah. What can I do for you?
1: I wanted to make a dedication to my husband tonight, who is the love of my life. My husband and I met over the phone through my childhood sweetheart. I was going through a really tough time in my life, and I couldn't even imagine being with anybody else at that point. And I began to call a friend of mine so he could help me through it. And one night I called, and he wasn't available. His roommate, Jim, decided to talk to me. For the 2 months that we started talking, we just got to know each other more and more, and I just started to fall in love with his words, his mind, and his heart. And then I got a phone call one day from his mother that he had bought a one-way bus ticket to meet me. I was kind of shocked. I wasn't expecting it. We had met face-to-face, and then a few days later, he had showed up on my doorstep, and it was basically love at first sight. We dated for 7 months, and then we went down to a friend's wedding, and we were there for only a few days, and he decided to ask me to marry him. I thought it was all very sudden. I was extremely shocked, but I also knew that he was probably the best thing that would ever happen to me. So I said yes, and a year later, we were married.
0: And how long have you been married now?
1: I'd be 8 months tomorrow.
0: So you're still a giggling newlywed?
1: I am. Yes, I am.
0: And what song do you want to hear? Would you like me to find one for you?
1: That would be great. Thank you.
0: All right. You have a good night.
1: You too. Thank you very much, Delilah.
0: Bye-bye, hon.
1: Bye-bye.

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0: Did you have a long day today? Are you exhausted? There are two kinds of tired. Well, there's a lot of kinds of tired, but there are two kinds of tired. There's physically tired because you work hard. You stand at a check stand and you check people out for hours on end and your hands ache and your feet ache and your back aches. I couldn't do that. Or you're a crane operator, or you drive heavy equipment, or you drive trucks across the country or across your towns, or you drive your kids and you're in traffic. There is physical exhaustion. And then there's emotional and mental exhaustion when you're weary, when you're stressed, when you're worrying about money, you're worrying about the bills, you're worrying about your kids. You have teenagers or young adults who are making bad choices, who are into drugs or alcohol, and you're worrying, worrying, worrying. Or maybe it's you that's making bad choices and you're addicted to something and you're worrying that you're going to get caught. You're worrying that your wife is going to find out what you're doing. You're worrying. If you're the one making bad choices, stop and get honest right now. Start the process of getting honest and living an authentic life. If you're the one who's a double agent, pretending to be one person at one time and then doing things that you know would crush the hearts of those you love, stop and get honest. I know it's a long process, but you can do it. And if you're the one worrying about that person, stop worrying. It's not going to fix it. It's just going to steal your joy and make you emotionally exhausted. This show is about refreshing, refreshing your heart, refreshing your soul, finding ways to communicate and to get honest. We'll be back. 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
1: When I was in school, I had to sit at the very front row of the class in order to see stuff. 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

0: Lily, hi. Thank you for calling the Delilah Show. I understand you're celebrating tonight. What are you celebrating?
1: I'm celebrating my husband's 57th birthday.
0: Happy birthday to your hubby. What's his name?
1: Gary.
0: And what do you want to tell him on this birthday?
1: I love you and happy birthday, and you are really, really special.
0: How many years have you been married?
1: 15.
0: And if you were to pick out one quality that you love the most and cherish the most in your husband on his birthday, what would it be?
1: He is very, very thoughtful of others. I really, really love that about him. He always thinks of everybody else before himself.
0: So a considerate heart.
1: Yeah, he is.
0: All right, I will play a song for you. You have a great night.
1: Thank you, Delilah.

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1: Well, listening as you tell your stories, playing your favorite love songs, matching those unique situations with a song that will lyrically touch your heart. That's what we try to do, what we endeavor to do for you each night right here.

0: what can I do for you?
1: Delilah, I want to make a long-distance request.
0: Okay, who are you thinking of?
1: I'm thinking of the one man in my life. Right now, his name is Steve. He lives a half a country away, and he has been with me through all the ups and downs of a really terrible divorce in the past year and a half, and I want to make a dedication to him.
0: So you're going through a divorce, and he's been your friend through this?
1: Absolutely. The divorce is final, and he has been by my side, totally supportive, and I think I'm falling in love with him more and more every day. And he's wonderful. He's a wonderful man.
0: So this wasn't just a rebound situation while you were going through heck?
1: No, absolutely not. You know, I think when you get older, you finally realize that, you know, you can make mature decisions, and, you know, the people in your life should be there for a reason. And he's in my life for a reason.
0: Let me find a song for your angel here on earth.

0: Every day, the world beats us up. Little things can steal our joy. Little things like a flat tire, which can be a big thing if you're on a freeway. But the little annoyances, bills that crop up that you weren't expecting and you don't have the funds for, arguments with people that you love, people overstepping your boundaries, thinking they can take advantage of you. You overstepping your boundaries. I know a lot of people that will set a boundary with themselves. They'll say, nope, I'm not going to do that again. That's destructive. That's hurtful. That hurt me. That hurt my kids. And bam, the next Friday night, guess what? They're face down in their beer once again. Crossed the boundary they had set for themselves. And they're hurting themselves. I'm here to encourage you to be good to you. Every night I come into the studio with the hope and the prayer in my heart that something that I say or something one of my listeners says that we put on the air will spark joy and love, mostly faith, because right now, faith, hope, and love, we need those three. We need those three, faith, hope, and love. But the greatest of these is love. And that's what I want you to take away from this show. So much love. 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

0: Welcome, Randy, to the Delilah Show. Tell me, who is on your heart tonight?
1: My girlfriend, Cindy.
0: All right, and what's going on with your girlfriend, Cindy?
1: She's been accusing me of having an affair with people I have not been having an affair with.
0: So Cindy is accusing you falsely of things you've never done.
1: Right. It's just that I've been working my butt off trying to show her how much I love her.
0: But do you understand how abusive that is on her part?
1: Yes.
0: To accuse you. If you're a dog, if you're a cheater, if you're somebody who's gone out and betrayed her time and time again, that would be one thing.
1: Yes.
0: If somebody came to your house, honey, and said, you know, you broke into my house and you stole my wallet. And you said, why would you say such a crazy thing? I would never do that. Would you sit there and try to prove to them you didn't? Or would you say, stop saying crazy things. I would never do something like that.
1: I have done that. And she doesn't understand it.
0: If the tables were turned and a woman was calling me saying a guy was being this hurtful and this abusive, accusing her of cheating when she hadn't, I would say, get the heck away from that jerk.
1: Yeah, I know.
0: You don't put up with bad behavior.
1: I know.
0: That is abusive, emotional abuse, to accuse somebody of such a terrible thing when you've never done that.
1: I understand.
0: Let me find a song for you. You sound like a sweetheart. What's her name?
1: Her name is Cindy.
0: All right, I'm going to encourage Cindy to run. Do not walk. Run to a counselor and figure out why you are hurting the heart of somebody that you love so deeply.
1: Yes.
0: Let me find a song for you.

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0: Hi, Maureen. Who are you thinking of tonight?
1: Oh, well, I was just thinking about a friend of mine that wasn't feeling too good. And he's been a very dear friend, and I just wanted to play a song for him that, you know, he doesn't lose the faith.
0: What's your friend's name?
1: His name is Jose.
0: So is this a buddy friend, or is this a sweetheart friend?
1: Well, we used to be sweethearts, but now we're just friends. It didn't work out as sweethearts, so now we're really good friends. But I was just concerned because he's having a lot of health problems.
0: So and what do you want to tell Jose via the radio?
1: Let him know that he always has a friend in me, and, you know, he's been a dear friend to me, and anything that I can do, whether it's in prayers or in deed or in action, I'm there. I'm there for him.

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1: When I was in school, I had to sit at the very front row of the class in order to see stuff. I couldn't sit in the middle row or in the back row. I couldn't see anything.
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With a staggering number of jackpots, our players are turning spins into wins. 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
1: Yesterday, we told you about some of the wild foods that were being served at the World Cup match.
2: Yeah, that weird caviar thing.
1: Three fried hash browns, caviar, and creme fraiche, along with chives, for just $75.
2: Uh-huh. Just $75, yeah.
1: Here's the thing. If you're willing to pay $75 for that, aren't you just way too into the World Cup?
2: Are they doing it because they're into the World Cup?
1: I don't know. But if they are, I think you're way into it. And okay. Here's some other maybe things that if you're doing, you're way too into it. Every time you drive on one of our turnpikes, you shout, toll!
2: Well, now I could just kind of want to do that. That's fun.
1: And wise, if you have pulled a red card on your husband for leaving his socks on the floor, you're way too into the World Cup.
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0: 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This summer, take the Route 66 road trip with Lucky Star. Three stops, three big ways to win. Next up, July's Freedom Ride. Win one of 19 2026 Indian motorcycles this July and feel what it's like to really hit the road. And get five times the entries every Friday. This summer, all roads lead to Lucky Star. Come and get your luck. Ooh, yeah.
1: Come and get your luck. I did not think that I was going to be married and happy, holding a job that is considered professional seemed out of sight for me.
2: How much has DRS impacted your life?
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1: Yesterday, we told you about some of the wild foods that were being served at the World Cup match.
2: Yeah, that weird caviar thing.
1: Three fried hash browns, caviar, and creme fraiche, along with chives, for just $75.
2: Uh-huh. Just $75, yeah.
1: Here's the thing. If you're willing to pay $75 for that, aren't you just way too into the World Cup?
2: Are they doing it because they're into the World Cup?
1: I don't know. But if they are, I think you're way into it. And okay. Here's some other maybe things that if you're doing, you're way too into it. Every time you drive on one of our turnpikes, you shout, toll!
2: Well, now I could just kind of want to do that. That's fun.
1: And wise, if you have pulled a red card on your husband for leaving his socks on the floor, you're way too into the World Cup.
2: No, he definitely deserves that red flag.
1: Come on, Ryan.
0: It's Jeff and Rachel in the morning on today's Magic 104.1. 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Three stops, three big ways to win. Next up, July's Freedom Ride. Win one of 19 2026 Indian motorcycles this July and feel what it's like to really hit the road. And get five times the entries every Friday. This summer, all roads lead to Lucky Star. Come and get your luck.
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2: When I was in school, I had to sit at the very front row of the class in order to see stuff. 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

0: Lucky Star Casino. With a staggering number of jackpots, our players are turning spins into wins. Lucky Star Casino, the biggest jackpots and limitless promotions are closer than you think.
1: 90s this afternoon and hot. There's going to be some of us in the state that'll see triple digits today. That's how hot it's going to be. Heat indices today and most of the week will be triple digits as well. So please be careful today and stay hydrated. Also, there was a body found on the road at northbound Broadway Extension and Northeast 63rd. One lane is getting through there. This happened earlier this morning, but there's still a huge police presence.
2: Yeah, when I went by there this morning, people were getting through, but there wasn't very many people to get through. That's going to, of course, cause a big issue this morning once things start get going.
1: As traffic starts to pick up, I think they're doing the best they can to get this cleared up before the main rush hour.
2: Yeah, it looks like it.
1: But if you're headed that way right now, just expect a huge police presence.
2: It is a scene over there, yeah.
1: Hey, have you ever heard of funflation?
2: No.
1: Well, it's the fact that everything we do for fun is getting a whole lot more expensive.
2: I've noticed.
1: I just think it's hilarious. And they say the World Cup is a perfect example.
2: Yep, absolutely.
1: One couple from Virginia said they spent nearly $10,000 to follow the tournament through Boston, Jersey, and Miami.
2: I haven't asked Ryan how much he spent on merch yet.
1: Biggest expenses, about $800 per ticket, and that is actually cheap.
2: Yeah, I was going to say.
1: Parking, $175.
2: Ooh!
1: Then you add in airfare, hotels, rental cars, and food. That's more than twice what this couple what this couple paid for a similar World Cup in Brazil in 2014.
2: Well, America. What can I say?
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2: Well, here it is. It's Monday. It's June 29th of 2026. And yes, if you missed it earlier, it's National Lasagna Day. That is one I could probably do for breakfast.
3: Have you had a breakfast lasagna before? Because I've had like a casserole of sorts that was like a breakfast lasagna, and it was good.
2: Did it have like, you're talking like eggs and sausage?
3: It's got the Italian sausage in there, yeah, and eggs and...
2: No, I've actually had straight up lasagna for breakfast. And this shouldn't surprise you. Cold.
3: Right, yeah, out of the refrigerator. Yeah, of course. You didn't have time to warm it up.
2: Sometimes there's... I know that some of our folks listening don't think that cold food should be, or hot food should be cold, and so on and so forth.
3: Yes, Francesca.
2: Yes. But anyway, if you want to have lasagna today, I highly recommend it. From the Wiley Kerr Real Estate Team Weather Center, we're talking about 70s and very windy right now. When I opened my car door, I thought it was going to take it right off the truck.
3: Well, that's no good.
2: I was like, dang. 90s this afternoon and hot. In fact, some of the folks in our state are going to see triple digits for the actual high. It'll feel like triple digits thanks to the heat indices pretty much all week. So please stay safe and hydrated today.
3: Blech.
2: I'm talking to you.
3: Yeah, I know. You can see that
2: drink
3: I'm going outside. Because, well, and I also have shorts on, so you know I'm going out.
2: Yeah, drink more water.
3: Okay, fine.
2: Hey, how would you feel about going to a bar that is only going to serve you one drink every 30 minutes?
3: Like alcohol drink?
2: Yes.
3: That's probably responsible.
2: Yep. There's a city in Massachusetts that's thinking about limiting bars and restaurants to serving guests one drink per 30 minutes.
3: Yeah, okay. That's responsible. That's good. That's
2: not
3: good.
2: Not surprisingly, though, nobody really likes this rule.
3: Nobody's going to be on board for that. We don't like being responsible. We like doing what we want to do.
2: Well, I got to thinking, if we could be responsible and legislate our favorite watering holes, maybe you would agree that anyone who sings Don't Stop Believing on karaoke gets kicked out.
3: Yeah, I would agree
2: with
3: that.
2: That's not a good karaoke song.
3: We can't yell Freebird bands.
2: Thank you. How about dudes that get caught with fruity, girly drinks lose their dude card?
3: No, I don't stand for this. I think dudes should drink whatever they want to drink, actually.
2: No, I don't think so.
3: You're not on board with that? All right.
2: Switching the TV from football to anything other than football is punished by life in prison.
3: Straight to jail.
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3: National Lasagna Day has arrived.
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5: It's National Lasagna Day, but what better way to celebrate than to have it for breakfast right now?
6: Breakfast lasagna.
7: Is this lasagna?
6: For breakfast?
8: I love lasagna.
9: Aww. He's saying I love lasagna.
3: It is National Lasagna Day today.
10: Yum. Do you love lasagna like me?
11: Happy yes, National I do. Lasagna Day.
12: It's showtime.
10: I love lasagna like Homer.
13: Well, I blame my love of lasagna on Garfield. It's definitely a Garfield situation for me.
14: No, I can totally get that. It is a Garfield
13: thing. I also hate Mondays. So there you go.
14: Yeah, you have a lot in common with
13: I do.
14: Mr. Garfield.
13: He and I do have a lot in common.
14: Yeah.
13: More than I'd probably like.
14: Even those hairy legs.
13: Hey!
14: You wore shorts today. I can finally pick on you.
13: Well, man. They're very, very white.
14: Yeah, they are. I was going to say, keep them covered up with that blanket.
13: Woo! It's a thing.
14: We're going to blind you, baby.
13: Hey, I can't get any sun on them if I don't expose them,
14: That's
13: Jeff.
14: That's true. That's true. Today is Monday. It's June 29th of 2026. And from the Wally Kerr Real Estate Team Weather Center, 70s and windy right now. And I'm talking upper 70s. It's hot already. 90s this afternoon and super hot. In fact, some in our state are going to see triple digits today as an actual temp. The rest of us are going to feel like triple digit heat indices in the triple digits all week.
13: Yuck.
14: So please be careful and stay hydrated.
13: Great idea. I know you're looking at me, Jeff.
14: I am. You had to have blood work Friday and
13: hey!
14: You drink more water than you've ever drank, I think, in your life.
13: And it went well.
14: See?
13: They got stay all hydrated. The blood they needed.
14: Yeah. It's amazing. They can actually find my veins if I stay hydrated.
13: Okay. I'd say yeah. something, but I can't say anything.
14: Okay. For years, you women have been told to suck in your stomach.
13: That's true.
14: Physical therapists are saying that ain't a good thing. It's causing problems.
13: I have found that out, yes.
14: Yes. It's a chain reaction throughout your body. It's also called ab gripping or hourglass syndrome. Uh-huh. It's especially bad for women because it can cause a whole host of negative issues. Back, hip, jaw, rib tension.
13: It's explaining so much.
14: Pelvic floor issues.
13: Oh, yeah. Uh-huh. Yeah, see a specialist for that.
14: Pain in your ribs and chest.
13: Yeah. Uh-huh.
14: So you might want to look good for that picture, but in the end, sucking in your gut may not be worth it.
13: Here's the pro tip that I learned personally. Sucking in your gut at the gym, very counterproductive. You got to be able to breathe
14: yes.
13: to work out.
14: Yes.
13: But it's hard to do both. I tried it for years. It's a bad idea.
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1: Welcome to Monday, June 29th of 2026. It's the end of the month tomorrow, and it's the end of somebody's 40s birthday. No, not really.
2: No, I'm still in my 40s. Don't worry about that. Still got time there.
1: Okay, so from the Wally Kerr Real Estate Team Weather Center, 70s and windy now, 90s this afternoon. We're talking about some of the folks in the state seeing 100-degree temps actual. The rest of us, it'll feel like triple digits, as heat indices will be in the triple digits all week. So please be careful and make sure you stay hydrated, Rachel.
2: Okay, Dad.
1: Please, I'm just asking, okay?
2: I know.
0: Jeff and Rachel's Daily Debate.
1: It's time for the Daily Debate this morning. And last week, there was a story about a man in California that was trying to retrieve his sunglasses from a campsite vault toilet. And then he had to be rescued after he fell in.
2: Mm-mm.
1: So I thought it'd be fun this morning to talk about, at what price point are you reaching into a toilet of an outhouse for something you dropped? I'd like you to answer that question for today's Daily Debate discussion. I can straight up tell you...
2: nothing?
1: I don't know that there's... I know some people would probably say a wedding ring or something. Nope. I'm not reaching in the poop vault. I'm just not.
2: Not even for the wedding ring, huh?
1: You can replace those.
2: Yeah. Man, that was the only thing I could come up with. I have a ring from my grandma. It's very important to me.
1: It's
2: priceless.
1: I get it.
2: But rings don't float. And no. I really have to go dig in. I think it might just be a goner.
1: Dude, it's bad enough that you're reaching in there. Then you fall in and have to be rescued?
2: Oh.
1: Yeah, no. There's.
2: What amount of money in there? If somebody was like, hey, they're at the bottom of this thing.
1: Wait, you're telling me that I'd have to dig to the bottom of it to get like $1 million?
2: Uh-huh.
1: Yeah, I'm just not going to be a
2: millionaire.
1: You're
2: not getting the million? It's going to take more than a million.
1: Do you realize what you're digging through?
2: Yeah, I don't think I could do it either. I'm just checking.
1: That's what I'm saying.
2: I don't think I found the price or the thing. I don't.
1: It is difficult enough for me just to use one of these campsite vault toilets, let alone go digging through.
2: Yeah, I can't do it. I can't do it, guys. There's nothing. I can't think of anything.
1: I'd have to be saving a life. I mean, I could be wrong, but I would bet you even plumbers who have to deal with this on the reg ain't going to be doing this if they don't gotta.
2: Well, of course not. No, nobody's going to pick this for the fun of it. I don't know my price. I don't know what the price would be. Maybe our listeners know what they would do.
1: So again, if you missed it and you just tuned in, there was a man in California that was trying to retrieve his sunglasses. First of all, there is no way I'm reaching in for sunglasses.
2: Oh, no, absolutely
1: in fact,
2: not.
1: All you got to do is stop by any magic outing when we're live. You get free sunglasses day after day after day.
2: Even if you spent, I know you can get real expensive sunglasses.
1: Yes, you can.
2: There is not, nope, doesn't exist. I'd have left them.
1: He was trying to retrieve them out of a campsite vault toilet, and then he fell in and had to be rescued. So for the Daily Debate discussion, we need you to tell us, what price point are you actually going to reach into that toilet?
2: Or, you know, the thing that you drop in there that you retrieve. Yikes. Okay. 405-478-1041 is our number, or find us on a social when you look for My Magic Morning Show.
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2: This morning we're debating about a simple question. At what price point are you going to reach into an outhouse toilet to retrieve something you've dropped? We didn't just come out of this out of the blue. There was a guy in California, dropped his sunglasses in there. And yeah, he went for them. Then he fell in and had to be rescued. That ain't happening. I'm just buying new sunglasses.
3: Nope. Not. Yep. Yeah. There's. I'm not going in.
2: So, at what price point are you going in the toilet?
3: Well, we do have listeners chiming in this morning, and we always appreciate you chatting with us. 405-478-1041 is our number. Somebody said, I had a friend in college who came back smelling like a porta potty and had to fess up. He dropped his phone in there and went diving for it.
2: No.
3: Nope. The phone's just, sorry, it's gone. It's gone.
2: To me, that's not any different than got stolen. I mean, yeah, everything I have
3: and
2: is in there.
3: And that's what I'm going to tell everybody happened.
2: Which,
3: I must have got stolen. I don't know what happened to it.
2: Mandy Bakes, okay, from UConn. Anything under $100 is gone forever.
3: Oh, for sure.
2: By the way, she says, love y'all every morning. It's how I survive my commute.
3: Well, thank you. On the text line said, no amount for items lost. Retrieving my child, though, priceless.
2: Child, different.
3: Yeah, I'd get a child up. Oh, kids, stay out. Don't make me do it.
2: Of course, there's a whole other thing about how the child gets.
3: Exactly.
2: Right? C-Dub Travels from Sydney this morning. Mate, unless it's my wedding ring or winning lotto ticket, it's staying in the poop abyss.
3: Alicia said, I mean, key fobs these days are like $800 to replace maybe some keys.
2: I think I'm still going to fork out the $800. I mean, think of what you're getting into. Laceface 87 in Norman. My phone? Nope. My kid's favorite stuffed animal? I'm diving in.
3: Oh,
2: priorities.
3: They don't need it back. They'll repair from that scar.
2: Well, again, how are you dropping your
3: Listen, I don't
2: animal?
3: Want them touching it. No, that thing is contaminated forever.
2: 405-478-1041. Text or call and let us know what your price point is. 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Hi, it's Magic Morning. What's your price point?
4: A minimum of $50,000.
3: Yeah, that's...
4: I worked in wastewater. I know what's in there.
3: Oh.
2: See? That's my point.
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0: and Rachel's Daily Debate.
1: Well, this morning we got a good one going. At what price point are you going to reach into that porta potty and retrieve something you dropped? Yeah, this man in California dropped his sunglasses, stuck his head in there to try to find him, fell in, had to get rescued.
2: Listen, get more sunglasses. I don't care.
1: That's what I'm saying.
2: I know they're probably expensive. Don't care.
1: Yeah, me either.
2: One of our listeners said, thank goodness my sunglasses only cost me $10. Nothing worth digging into a pile of blankety blank for.
1: That's what I'm saying. Trevor the Tank in Tulsa, $500 minimum. Oh. And I'm using a stick first.
2: I'm going to need way more than that. Yeah. Let's see. Robbie in OKC said none. No disease is worth my life. Agreed.
1: Jen rocks on from London this morning. I dropped my dignity years ago. Not going after that either.
2: Somebody pointed out, if you're losing electronics, like cell phones, key fobs, and stuff like that, they're probably not going to work anyways. Well, they said, save your dignity, people.
1: That's kind of what I was, yeah. Mikey in Motion from Dallas. If it's my sunglasses, nah. Prescription glasses, maybe. $300 worth of courage.
2: Wow. Let's see. This is very specific. Somebody said, I have a German youth knife my grandpa brought back from World War II. That knife is the only thing I would go for if it fell in. That's very specific. This is a very priceless item.
1: Okay, that if you're going to tell me that it's literally priceless, then maybe.
2: That'd be
1: still
2: the only
1: what you're diving into.
2: Again, this is the heirloom ring I have. I would really have to think about it.
1: Shelby Sunshine from Edmond says, Jeff and Rachel, you all crack me up. But for me, it's over $1,000. But then I'm even just considering it, not necessarily doing it.
2: Yeah. I can't. Let's see. Oh. What? What'd you just read?
1: Nate B. 918 from Broken Arrow. Depends. Fresh drop or has it marinated a while?
2: Well, yep. Somebody else said they need more details. Is the glasses sitting on top or did it sink to the bottom? I got to go full scuba Steve. They said my wedding ring. That's about it.
1: 405-478-1041. You can text or call and tell us what your price point is for diving into the porta potty. Or you can drop a comment in on the socials when you search My Magic Morning Show. Hi, it's Magic. Good morning. So what would be your price point?
3: Well, what a crappy way to start your Monday.
1: I see what you did there.
3: Whatever was dropped there is going to stay there. And I'll just replace whatever it is because, nope. Mm-mm.
1: That, yes, exactly.
3: I'm actually going to take a second shower now because I feel dirty now. Okay, so I'm going to go back.
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4: This morning we've been debating about what is the price point for you to dive into a porta potty to retrieve whatever it is you've dropped in there. The story actually comes from us, of a true story. Guy in California dropped his sunglasses in there, dove in to get them. Actually, he was just trying to reach in. Fell in, and then had to get rescued. That's the other thing. Couldn't get out. You got to stay in there until the rescue crew gets there to get you out.
5: How long are you going to have to sit there? Ooh.
4: Well, I mean, let's be fair. Let's say maybe they have a pretty decent response time, 10, 15 minutes. Still, that feels like an eternity.
5: In a porta potty?
4: Thank you.
5: I don't even like standing in there for
4: that
5: long.
4: So how much money is it going to take, or how?

0: 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With a staggering number of jackpots, our players are turning spins into wins. Lucky Star Casino, the biggest jackpots and limitless promotions are closer than you think.
1: Morning, listening to us. None, never. It belongs to the toilet gods now.
2: Exactly. It's just been sacrificed. It's too bad. We got to let it go.
1: Dill Pickles and Enid. I'd pay someone else $200 before doing it myself. Now, I might, if somebody be willing to do it for $200, sure, go for it.
2: Again, unless it's a metal item,
1: right.
2: Fully metal, where nothing
1: really
2: porous is going to sink in and it can really be sanitized. No. No.
1: Yeah. let's see. Brent C. Beats and Lawton. If it's my winning Powerball ticket, I'm going full treasure hunter.
2: That baby's gone. And here, cashier, I just won. Here's my ticket. I feel so bad for that cashier that's going to have to look at that.
1: Jake Morning's listening to us from New York City this morning. New York City. Sorry about that. Says, honestly, if it splashes, it's gone. Immediate write-off.
2: This whole conversation is grossing me out today.
1: All right, we're done.
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2: You got it!
4: Yes!
1: Sonia, you won the cash!
4: That is good! Yes!
2: Congratulations, Sonia.
4: Thank you.
1: That is amazing. How do you feel?
4: I am so pumped and so excited.

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2: We're talking about Magic 104.1 640-ish game catchphrase. 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Once we establish the fact you're caller number 7, we're going to ask if you want Rachel, myself, or both of us to give you clues. 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
1: Yeah, we don't see these clues ahead of time, so we're working off the top of our head.
2: All right, so after you answer that question, we'll start giving you those clues. 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

0: 6:50, which Brave Soul will take on Monday's 6:40-ish game?
1: Well, that Brave Soul has to be caller number 7 to take on the catchphrase game.
0: Mm-hmm.
1: So we're looking for that caller number 7 right now at 405-478-1041.
0: Good morning, Magic. Who's this?
2: Tanya.
1: Are you there?
2: Yes.
1: Tanya.
2: Tanya.
1: Hey, there you go. Speak up really good and loud, Tanya. We can just barely hear you.
2: Okay.
1: That's better. All right, so keep talking really good and loud so we can hear you. So when you get the right answer, we can say, hey, you got the right answer. And by the way, Tanya, you're caller number 7. You
0: oh,
1: get
0: yeah,
1: to play.
0: In case you missed that.
2: Awesome.
1: All right, so the other things you got to remember is to pass as fast as you can to save time and throw out multiple guesses to get to the right answer faster. But you got to answer this question. You want Rachel, myself, or both of us to give you clues?
2: Both.
1: All right, we're going to start giving the clues here in just a second. When we finish the first clue, we'll start the timer. Are you ready?
2: I'm ready.
1: All right, here we go, Tanya. This is your driver's blank.
2: License.
1: Yes.
0: This is the rows at the grocery store. You go down the different
2: aisles.
0: Yes.
1: Frozen rain that falls.
2: Sweet.
1: Yes.
0: This is in front of the king. They're like the Joker. The court.
2: I'll pass.
0: Okay.
1: The vehicle that we use to haul caskets.
2: Hearst.
1: Yes.
0: You would use one of these if you were going to climb up a mountain. You'd like put it around you so you don't fall.
2: A rope.
0: More specific. Okay,
2: pass.
1: Our children are called this. They are our blank.
2: Kids.
1: Pass.
0: This is what you would use to hear the little one crying in the other room. Two words.
2: Baby monitor?
0: Yes.
1: Okay. This is...
2: Oh.
0: Tanya. We didn't get through all of
1: but
0: that.
1: But you got 5. It's not like you didn't do good.
0: So a couple of that, I meant the rock climbing one was harness, and then the core joker was a jester. Do you remember any of yours, Jeff?
1: Well, that's what I was trying to remember.
0: They go so fast sometimes we can't get it, but I know people are always curious what they miss. You didn't do too bad this morning. Didn't get through all of them, but we do have Scream 7 for you.
2: Okay, thank you.
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8: 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He's saying I love lasagna.
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13: Jeff just can't help but do a Homer voice every time.
14: I can't, man. I'm sorry. I think Homer and I are kindred spirits.
13: Well, I do love some lasagna. I will say for National Lasagna
14: Day. Well, here's
13: the
14: thing. You know how to celebrate on something like this. You just go get you some stinking lasagna.
13: That's right. No problem. Consider it done.
14: Today is Monday. It's June 29th of 2026. And from the Wally Kerr Real Estate Team Weather Center, 70s and windy right now. I'm looking out there and I'm like, man, that stuff's blowing around. 90s this afternoon and it's hot this afternoon. Some parts of our state are going to see triple digits as actual temps. The rest of us, it's going to feel like triple digits. Heat into season, triple digits all week. So please be careful today and stay hydrated. Will you please? Rachel?
13: Okay. Okay, Jeff.
14: All right. This is kind of mind-blowing to me. And again, it's just Florida men. You guys aren't smart.
13: What they do now?
14: A Florida man is on the run after trying to steal steak and brisket from a grocery store.
13: Okay, well, it is expensive.
14: By shoving it down his pants.
13: People are going to notice that. You should have a better plan.
14: Steak in your pants. Steak in your pants. Why are you walking around with steak in your pants?
13: Well, it's heavy, too. Your pants will be on the ground.
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1: I think this one's just smart. Is that normal or nope to track down people on social media from dating sites?
0: But there might be a little more to the story.
1: There might be.
0: So we'll share it with you, and then you guys give us your thoughts. Do you think it's normal or nope? That's how it works.
1: Yeah.
0: Hopefully we'll check in with Lacey as well. All still to come right here on 104.1. Good morning.

They say no one is listening until you make a mistake. 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
1: And Lacey.
2: Good morning.
3: Hey, Lacey.
2: Hey, guys. How's it going?
4: It is going good for a Monday.
2: I hear that. Yeah.
3: Did you know it's National Lasagna Day?
2: I did not.
3: How do you feel about some lasagna?
2: I love lasagna.
3: Okay,
2: I don't hate it. I love it.
5: I love lasagna.
3: Just been doing this all morning.
2: You just eat it today? That's
3: what that's pretty much just celebrate. Okay. You could just eat some lasagna. Mm-hmm. That seems easy enough, right?
2: Okay, that's easy. Yeah.
3: I'm not making it, though. That takes too long.
2: God, it takes forever. And to bake a frozen one's like 2 hours.
4: Still, though, if you don't have time to make a home one, the Stouffer's so good.
3: Stouffer's is not bad. It's not bad. Or you can just do what Jeff does and just DoorDash it.
4: DoorDash it. That's right. And you can eat it cold. I like it cold.
2: No. Mm-mm.
4: Yeah.
3: Mm-mm. Just throw it in the microwave,
4: it's good.
3: Man.
4: Yeah, it's good.
3: All right. Well, there's that.
4: All right. So let's move on to a normal or nope Monday on this National Lasagna Day. Brady reached out to us. And by the way, you can do this anytime if you'd like to reach out to us. Just send us a quick email. It's rachel.j or jeff.r@tylermedia.com. Send a DM, a text, and we'll be able to talk about you. Brady says, is it normal or nope to track people down on social media from dating sites? Now, hang on. Recently, I had a woman skip the introduction made through my dating apps, hunt me down on Facebook, and ask me out. Not my type, but I thanked her kindly and moved on. As a man, this doesn't bother me. But should it? I'm honestly flattered in an I probably shouldn't be flattered semi-stalking kind of way. I would never track a woman down on Facebook or Instagram without permission to friend her, or unless she friended me first. Thoughts? Is this normal or nope kind of thing? Brady.
2: Totally normal. You do not know women, apparently. That's the first thing I would do. I would find Bob on Match.com, and then I would go search every social media platform available. I would put him into Google. I would put him into OSCN if I have his last name. Women can hunt down any bit of information. And from a woman's perspective in this situation, what if you put, like, only your best pictures, and she wants to get the real you? Like, what are normal pictures? Is this what he looks like on a normal basis? I don't want to get catfished. I think this is totally normal. I don't see anything wrong with it.
3: I'm with you on that. I definitely track people down on social media off of dating sites. What I think is a little bit weird on this case is that she hunted him. She saw him on a dating site, hunted him down on Facebook, and then asked him out on Facebook.
2: Yeah, why not go, like, back to the dating
4: site?
3: Yeah, normally I have started chatting with you, and, like, if I feel like we're moving towards meeting in person, that's when I go down the rabbit hole of tracking you down and finding out all the stuff, if we're going to potentially meet in person. But I don't go through all that effort if we haven't started talking yet, because you may not be boring. And then I've done all of that for no reason.
2: Maybe she was trying to set herself apart. Like, hey,
3: maybe so.
2: I went beyond just the dating thing. I don't know. I don't know why she did that.
3: See, that part does seem a little bit bizarre. I don't know
2: maybe
3: if that would be a
2: thinking about it.
3: That might actually be a turn off to me. Like, just go through the normal dating channels. I'm on the dating site because that's where you contact me for dating. Don't contact me for dating on Facebook. First of all, I'm hardly ever on there, and I'm never going to see your message. But, like, just do the dating site.
4: Okay,
3: that's what
4: see,
3: it's there for.
4: When I read this when it came in, that's what I thought, because the way it starts off to track people down, you know,
3: I think that's normal. Yeah.
4: I think that's 100% normal. I did find it interesting in the, kind of a twist for me when it was like, wait, you saw me on the app. But then you went to, so I kind of get where Brady's like, well, this is kind of interesting. I mean,
3: to each his own. It's probably a turnoff for some and not so much for others. Obviously, Brady didn't mind it so much. But I mean, you've said you're already on the dating site. That's the place to contact me about dating. Actually, my TikTok profile says TikTok is not a dating site because for some reason people DM me trying to date me over there, and that's not where I'm trying to date. Find me
4: every
3: on a dating one
4: morning.
3: And let me match with you first so you know if I'm interested
2: or
3: not.
2: Maybe the girl just didn't think it was that big of a deal. You've already,
3: she probably did.
2: You've already put yourself out there. What does it matter?
3: And I don't think
2: I
3: it is.
2: You back?
4: Yeah, I don't think it's that big a deal either.
3: I don't think it's necessarily
4: I just
3: that
4: get where Brady was like asking if it's normal or no.
2: Yeah,
4: because it did kind of have a spin there.
3: Yeah.
4: But we need you guys to tell us what you think. Normal or nope? That's how this whole normal or nope money thing works.
2: All I'm saying is if she was his type, he would not have a single issue with it.
4: True.
2: He'd be like, I thought it was great.
3: True.
4: So glad you tracked me down.
2: You guys, I'm flattered.
3: Right, exactly. You guys can let us know what you think. 405-478-1041 is the number. 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
4: Okay, you know I'm going to ask you, Lacey. Do you have time to do two more for this week?
2: Yes, I do. Let's do it.
4: All right.
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2: The more you listen, the stupider we sound. 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
1: And on this Normal or Nope Monday, we're doing our best right now to help out Brady, who wants to know if it's normal or nope to actually track people down on social media from dating sites. Where this actually became a spin for me was when Brady said that the woman skipped the introductions made through the dating apps, hunted him down on Facebook to ask him out there. That's where, if you're already on the dating app, why can't you just match there?
2: Yeah, that's what I don't understand.
1: So that's where I thought it was maybe a little abnormal, but I don't think this is so normal that it's a nope.
2: Yeah, I think doing a background check on people is normal if you're going to meet them, but asking them out through Facebook when they're on a dating site, maybe not so much. But we need to know what our listeners think about this.
1: In fact, speaking of Facebook, if you go over there, folks have already responded. Robbie says, nope. Do what normal people do and look them up on OSCN or court records on demand.
2: Yep, we did a lot of that. Somebody in the TikTok chat threw out that, I bet Rachel does a background check on all of her dates. You better believe it.
1: Yeah. Randy says, not normal for me. I've been married for 38 years. LOL.
2: Jen is going, our friend Jerry Jen is going, no, over on TikTok. She thinks this is not normal.
1: Oh. Heidi says, in today's age, totally normal. Jason says, normal. Your job does it when they look at potential hires also.
2: Yeah, maybe that's different because it's a job. Mm-hmm. I'm not sure. Another person threw out there, I don't do that. It's just not right. My personality and social media is different. So you may run into that.
1: All right. Well, if you want to chime in, that's how this whole thing works. We do appreciate it because you can tell us whether you think it's normal or nope.
2: Yeah, 405-478-1041 is our number, or you can find us on whatever social platform you prefer. We're My Magic Morning Show.
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now. Day after day, we'll make the mundane a masterpiece. 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I take one look at you, you're taking me out.

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With a staggering number of jackpots, our players are turning spins into wins. 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
1: It is a normal or nope Monday, and we want to know if it's normal or not to do a background check on your dates before you go on a date with them, basically.
2: Yeah, I think all of that is fine.
1: Normal. It's the, maybe the how she asked?
2: This was what I was going to say. This, for Brady, kind of had a little spin in it that kind of made me go, okay, I'm not going to go so far to say that it's a nope. But it is kind of a little, maybe not so normal. She recently had a woman skip the introductions made through the dating app to hunt him down on Facebook and then ask him out on Facebook. Isn't that what the dating app is for? I mean, I haven't used these dating apps, so I don't know.
1: That's how I feel about it. I've created a channel in which you can ask me out. There's a way for you to do that. Go through the proper channel so you know that I have matched with you and I also have an interest in.
2: And so I kind of understand where he says that's kind of semi-stalking. So I don't think it's like, ew, creepy, but I do get to where Brady's saying, is this normal?
1: Yeah. You guys can let us know what you think. That's the point of the normal or nope Monday. 405-478-1041. Let's see. Do you have one over there?
2: I do. Over on the socials, Tish says, I'm happy being single, so nope for me.
1: Okay.
2: Alicia says, you never can be too careful these days. I'm sure a lot of people do it.
1: Somebody over on the text line said that they think this is totally normal. Sometimes they check their socials to see if they have any friends in common, which is a thing that I do, too, to see if anybody can, like, vouch for them
2: right.
1: That I know.
2: And again, I think if you're doing your due diligence, which I think is 100% normal, and you should do just to be safe, but then you go back to the dating app, and then that's how you converse
1: dating
2: with them.
1: Yeah, that's what it's there for. Use
2: so that's,
1: it.
2: That's where I'm kind of, you know, leaning towards a nope. But not really saying it's a nope.
1: And for just all the practical reasons, like, I'm not going to check my Facebook. You're going to have a better luck. Hit me up on the dating app.
2: All right, time for us to take a break. But when we come back, we got to get on to our next normal or nope. And Cartman has reached out to us. No, not from South Park. But this one has to do with sneezing. And is it normal or nope? We'll tell you more next.
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4: When I was in school, I had to sit at the very front row of the class in order to see stuff. 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
6: Hi, I'm Dr. Luke with ClearSight LASIK and Lens. The most common thing that I hear from patients after having vision correction is, you know what, doc? I only wish that I had done this sooner. I see it on their face. They're smiling. All those years I could have seen better. I didn't have to deal with the hassle of glasses, contacts, all those things. And now that I'm glasses free, I'm trying to bring in my family because I want them to enjoy this like I do.
4: It was honestly amazing whenever they told me that I was 20/20. And it was amazing that it was just, you know, one day after my procedure and that I was seeing that great. 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
6: Okay, let's get to our next normal or nope. And this one actually is kind of fun because I like who sent it. Cartman. I don't think it's the real Cartman.
7: Not the South Park one? Yeah. Okay.
6: Normal or nope. To sneeze without swearing. He says, I swear at the age of 35, my sneezes are louder, harder, and faster. And I can't help but drop an S or F bomb after sneezing. Am I normal or nope?
8: I think this is not normal. However, I totally want to see this and experience this. Cause it's really funny.
7: I will say that I have hit the age that when I get hiccups now, after every hiccup, I go, oh. Because I kind of hurt these days.
6: I'm with you guys. This is not normal. Now, I will say, you can get louder and harder and faster sneezes, but there's no need to follow them with the bombs.
7: No, hold your bombs in. Come up with a different word. You need a euphemism.
6: I will say, I like doing this. So, you know how you sneeze and somebody says, bless you? So, you know, usually it's two sneezes. My dad did this to me, and it used to crack me up. If I sneezed a third time, he'd go, well, damn you then.
7: I say, well, now you're just getting greedy.
6: Oh, okay.
7: Because I say bless you, and then bless you again, and then you're getting greedy after the third.
8: I just saw it. I kind of scream sneeze. I don't know why I do that. It's like how my mom did it, so I do it now. And so sometimes I'll sneeze very loudly. It's very scary. And then I'll say, did you hear that?
6: Like no.
8: Elf when he burps. And no. He goes, did you hear that?
6: No, they heard it three houses away, but we missed it.
8: It's very annoying.
7: It's really good for sonar in a grocery store, though, if I'm trying to find you. I'm like, I know that sneeze. She's over there.
6: All right, now you guys need to tell us, what do you think? Is Cartman normal or nope?
7: 405-478-1041 is our number, or find us on the social platform you like. 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
6: Okay, Lace, one more. You ready?
8: Yeah, let's do it.
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1: And this morning we're doing our Normal or Nope Monday. We've already pivoted to our next Normal or Nope question from Cartman. Wants to know if it's normal or nope to sneeze without swearing. I swear after the age of 35, my sneezes are louder, harder, and faster. I can't help but drop an S or F bomb after sneezing. Am I normal or nope?
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1: Over on the socials, Tina Talks a Lot from Oklahoma City says, totally normal. I sneeze like my soul is leaving my body, and I usually yell, dang it, right after.
2: Somebody on the text line said, I'm going with nope. There's a saying I got from my dad. If someone sneezes too many times, instead of saying bless you again, you just say, you're on your own now. Get it together.
1: Bradley Beats from Tulsa. Nope. If you're cursing every sneeze, you might need some holy water.
2: I'm saying. Rod also threw out on the text line, sneeze and then say, dagnabbit.
1: Dagnabbit. Jess in the morning from Austin, Texas. Normal. Mine sound like a shotgun blast and scares my dog every time.
2: Some of those sneezes can get real loud.
1: Yeah, I think what we're finding out is what's really normal is the louder, harder, faster.
2: For sure.
1: But what the nope is the cursing after.
2: The cursing. Not so much on that.
1: Well, where do you guys fall on this? Is it normal or nope?
2: 405-478-1041. That's our number. Or find us on a social. 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
3: Okay, are we ready now?
4: Yeah.
3: Okay, we're finding out who's normal or nope because it's a Monday.
4: It is, and we're talking about Cartman, who's reached out to us. Cartman wants to know if it's normal or nope to sneeze without swearing. He says, I swear after the age of 35, my sneezes are louder, harder, faster. I can't help but drop an S or F bomb after sneezing. Am I normal or nope? And so far, I think, Cartman, we're finding out that you're... When you get older, your sneezes do become louder, harder, and faster. It's the nope on the cursing.
3: Chris Campbell in OKC. Hey, are you the Chris that I know, by the way? They said, my sneezes are
4: Try that again.
3: My sneezes are super loud. That's a lot of S's. They said, scare everybody around me, even when my students jump sometimes, but I don't cuss after I sneeze. I do think this is the Chris that I know. Hi, yeah. Chris.
4: Kev on Cloud 9 from London this morning. After 40, sneezing became a full contact sport. Amber Wavy from Norman says, I don't swear, but I definitely make a dramatic noise after, like, I got hit.
3: It's a whole thing. Let's see. Tammy said, I used to say the same word and had to train myself not to do it. It's possible, but it's not easy. Instead of the S word, I'd stop and... I would think stop as I was sneezing
4: there
3: instead of the S word.
4: There
3: and eventually
4: go.
3: She got her brain switched over to work.
4: So see, Cartman, even there, we got somebody that can tell you. You can stop.
3: It's hard, but you can do it.
4: D-Train 405 for more says, normal. Sometimes I sneeze so hard I pop my back. That's okay. A pretty hard sneeze.
3: Can relate. I've hurt myself doing less.
4: Meg Z Magic fan from Dublin, Ireland. Love y'all on the Magic app.
3: Oh, thanks.
4: Sneezing after 35 is basically a jump scare.
3: It is, but do you cuss?
4: Yeah.
3: Another person threw out, yes, my sneezes are definitely louder, but I don't cuss.
4: Rick Roland, 82 in Yukon. Nope. My wife sneezes quietly like a civilized person. I sound like a bear attack.
3: Yeah. What is with these small sneezes? Achoo!
4: Oh, I know.
3: Who are those? How do you do that?
4: I don't even know how you pull that off. All right, it's time for us to take a break, but when we come back, we're going to get to our final normal or nope. And this has to do with a delivery driver and what you are doing. Is it normal? Well, hang on, you'll find out.
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5: Whenever I counsel with a couple about to get married, I always talk about the two things that cause more problems in marriage than anything else: sex and money. Once while I was counseling with a young couple, they told me that when they decided to get married, they started thinking about what kind of an engagement ring to buy. The groom had saved money and was prepared to do the right thing. The bride said she didn't wear jewelry. And even though everyone in the extended family would expect a ring, she wanted to do something different. She had just come back from a mission trip to the Ukraine, and she'd been working with children who were homeless and hungry. She wanted to send the money that he had saved for the ring to help those kids. He thought it was a great idea. They then went to a department store and bought an $8 ring that she wears today. Everyone comments on how beautiful it is, and the two of them just smile. They say that every time they look at the engagement ring, it makes them feel so good. When they left my office, I knew that they, like every other couple, would have fights on different subjects, but somehow, I didn't think money was going to be one of them. That's something to think about. I'm Bob Long with St. Luke's Methodist Church.
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4: Well, it's hard to believe we're already here to the final Normal or Nope for this Monday, and Michelle has reached out to us. She says, Normal or Nope to chase down a delivery driver. I was waiting for an anniversary gift for my husband, which needed a signature, and I was going to miss him by about 10 minutes. So I'm racing with the app notifications, panicking because tomorrow is the anniversary. So I chase him down in the next subdivision over, and he lets me sign for it after a lot of explaining. Surely this is more normal than I thought, right?
9: I think this is more normal, especially with more tracking, and your delivery's 10 stops away. Your delivery will be delivered in the next 5 minutes. I think that they've kind of opened themselves up to this. I'm not saying it didn't startle the guy and he wasn't annoyed with it, but I think this is becoming more normal with all the technology and the tracking of it.
3: I don't know if it's normal. I mean, I've never done anything like that. And none of my friends that I've heard of have done anything like that. But given this situation, I totally understand why you would. So I think that that part of it's normal. I mean, it's your anniversary and he's right over there and you just barely missed him. So I totally get it. But I've never done it. And I don't know anybody who has. So I can't say it's normal, but I think it's totally understandable.
9: It'd have to be a really... really important delivery.
3: Right, yes. Then you have to have it right then.
9: Yeah, either for a gift or timing or... Yeah, so I have heard people that get IVF medications shipped to them having shipping issues, and that's very a timely thing.
3: Yeah,
9: I could see in certain situations that you're like tracking people down.
4: Yeah. I think I'm with you guys on this one too because I've never done it. I don't know if I will, but I'm not going to say I won't.
9: I'm too lazy to do it.
3: That's about where I fall, too.
4: Lacey, I love it. No, I'll just wait. That's why I'm having it delivered to begin with.
9: That's right.
4: All right. Well, what do you guys think? Is it normal or nope?
3: Let us know on the socials when you look for My Magic Morning Show, or you can just text or call 405-478-1041.
4: As always, Lacey, we have so much fun with you. Thanks for playing along with us.
9: Bye, you guys.
4: Talk to you tomorrow.
9: See ya.
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2: How rude. Keep
3: so
2: interrupting
3: rude.
2: Me. Gosh. Right now, though, we are doing a Normal or Nope Monday, and we're trying to find out if it's normal or nope to chase down a delivery driver. Michelle did that because, well, she had an anniversary gift for her husband that she needed to sign for, chased him down, did a lot of explaining, and he said, okay, here you go.
3: Yeah. Over on the TikTok chat, you can chat along with us live. Troy threw out there, as a mail carrier, it doesn't bother me when people do that. I know when I want my package, I want it. They get it too. So it's good to hear that that's not annoying if somebody runs up to you like, please, I need my package.
2: True. Ashley from Oklahoma City. Normal if it's anniversary related. All bets are off. That's love and panic working together.
3: Somebody else on the text line, which, by the way, if you want to throw it out, 405-478-1041, said that this is totally normal. I have a habit of ordering things at the last second. So when I need them, I really need them.
2: Brandon wins in UConn. Nope. If I miss it, I miss it. Tomorrow me can deal with it then.
3: Another person said, I think this is normal. However, I'm too lazy to do it myself. I'll just wait till tomorrow.
2: That's what Lacey was saying. K pops off. Hang on a second. What are we doing here? I'm ringing. Hello. K pops off from Tulsa. Normal. I once followed an Amazon truck 3 blocks for a birthday present.
3: Wow. Okay. Another person saying that it is totally normal, or at least it's normal to them because they have done it before.
2: Okay. Let's see. E-Train Daily from Dallas. That's commitment and cardio.
3: True. And get your bank. I mean, I got no beef with it.
2: 405-478-1041. Text or call and tell us what you think, normal or nope. Hit us up on the socials when you search My Magic Morning Show. Normal or nope to chase down that delivery driver.
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1: It is a normal or nope Monday. We're getting close to wrapping it up.
2: Yep, we're trying to help out Michelle here on our final one. Normal or nope to chase down a delivery driver. She was waiting for an anniversary gift for her husband and needed to have a signature, so she chased the delivery driver down. Did have to do a lot of explaining, but he did finally say, okay, here you go. So, is this normal or nope?
1: Amanda and Moore on the text line says, I'm a FedEx driver out on a country route. I get chased down all the time. One less stop for me.
2: Wow. So it is. All right. Let's see. Wade T in Broken Arrow. Normal. But if you chased him in slippers, that's legendary.
1: Somebody else threw out, maybe a first-time texter, Jen, said, absolutely, I chased one down and the poor guy was trying to eat lunch. But I was on a timeline.
2: Jenna from Tokyo. How about that? Normal. The package tracker turns us all into maniacs.
1: Hey. Another one on the text line. This is totally normal. When you need it, you need it.
2: True. Derek from Seattle. Nope. But if it was for my wife, I'd probably do it too.
1: Somebody on the TikTok chat threw out there, what if the driver's attractive? Well, then I guess I'm running faster.
2: Lisa laughs a lot from Ardmore. Normal. Missing an anniversary gift arrival would stress me out too.
1: Mm-hmm. Ron threw out, he doesn't think it's normal because he's never done it.
2: I like that. Because I ain't never done it. Can't be normal. Mm-hmm. Grant, New York. That's normal until you're doing 45 in a school zone.
1: Well, don't do that.
2: Yeah, don't do that.
1: You gotta be safe. And don't freak out the delivery driver.
2: Yeah, truly.
1: I mean, do what you can to not freak him out, I guess.
2: Holly Hype Girl. Love listening on the Magic app from Iceland. And by the way, normal. Romance waits for no one.
1: Sorry, I'm reading through text. Chris threw out normal under certain circumstances. I feel like, yeah, maybe not if you can wait on it. Don't freak out your driver. But this situation totally called for it.
2: I like what Tess Talks the Truth said. If the gift was expensive, absolutely normal.
1: Hey, man. I can't.
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than human relations. It's a turf war on a global scale. I'd rather hear both sides of the tale. See, it's not about races, just places, faces. Where your blood comes from is where your space is. I've seen the bright get duller. I'm not gonna spend my life being a color. Damn.

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1: And Erin!
2: Happy Monday, friends.
3: Yeah, happy Monday.
2: We're back. That was a big sigh.
1: Well, it's Monday.
3: Well, I mean, yeah, we used all of our energy there to sound like we enjoy Mondays.
2: Well, it's a short week.
1: Yes,
2: we've got 4th of July coming up.
1: And you've got ideas for how we can celebrate 250 years.
2: 250 years.
1: It's a big deal.
2: Yep. For today's Make It Matter Monday, I've got one way to play, one way to give back, and one way to learn around OKC this week. Rachel, you teed this up last Monday. So play. 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
3: You brought up that Red, White, and Boom last time.
1: Yeah, they do it every year.
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1: Okay. I am a big fireworks fan. Huge. You, Jeff?
3: Eh.
1: What? 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There's fire in the sky, guys. All right, just me then.
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0: 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I'm talking good, good news. Today's good news is brought to you by Equity Bank, where NBC Oklahoma is now Equity Bank. We never forget it's your money. Now, here's this morning's good news.
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4: 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Did you know on this date in 1939, Ford introduced the revolutionary Ford Ferguson 9N tractor, incorporating a three-point hitch system? And also this afternoon, we're going to incorporate music, lyrics, and winning with Lost Lyrics just after 4, and your favorite songs from the 80s, 90s, 2K, and today. 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

That was So Sick by Neo. And hey, it's Abby here hanging out with you. I'm filling in for Steve O'Brien while he's on vacation. But don't you worry, I'll do my best to keep you entertained. And of course, keep playing some great music. Coming up, Olivia Dean, Rick Astley, and Train. But first, here's Take On Me on Magic 104.1 KMGO.

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11: Here's a short look at weather from the Wally Kerr Real Estate Team Weather Center. It's a windy one out there today, but maybe that's a good thing because we have a high of 97 today. Yuck! So hopefully that wind is going to help us out a bit. Here's All My Life on Magic 104.1.

man, do I love that song. That was Olivia Dean. And, well, Tony Award-winning Sister Act is coming to Lyric at the Civic Center July 7th through the 12th. It's going to be a great musical, and Jeff and Rachel are actually going to interview some of the cast members here very soon. So make sure you're following the My Magic Morning Show Facebook page. You can watch it. Here's Rick Astley on Magic 104.1.

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And hey, it's Abby here, still filling in for Steve O'Brien. 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

was Jason Mraz with I'm Yours. And hey, it's Abby here, still filling in for Steve O'Brien while he's on vacation. Coming up, Hootie and the Blowfish, Christina Perry, and Fergie. But first, here's Faith Lee and Journey right here on Magic 104.1 KMGO.

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11: Taking a look at weather from the Wally Kerr Real Estate Team Weather Center. It's a windy one out there today. Yeah, I put my hair up in a ponytail because I was not fixing to deal with that bird's nest of a hair. But maybe that's a good thing because we have a high of 97 today. So, yeah, a bit hot out there. But hopefully that wind will help us out a bit. Here's Hootie and the Blowfish.
12: You and me.

That was A Thousand Years by Christina Perry. And does anyone else automatically think of Twilight when they hear that song? Because that's where my brain automatically runs. I love Twilight. It's one of my favorite films, if you didn't know that little fun fact about me. It's one of my favorites. So do you also think about this? Find me on Instagram, Abby on the mic. Let me know. Here's She Drives Me Crazy on Magic 104.1 KMGO.

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With a staggering number of jackpots, our players are turning spins into wins. Lucky Star Casino, the biggest jackpots and limitless promotions are closer than you think.

That was Big Girls Don't Cry by Fergie. And hey, it's Abby here, still filling in for Steve O'Brien. Did you know Jeff and Rachel have a podcast? It's called Off Air with Jeff and Rachel, and you get the stories that just didn't make it on air. 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
4: There's a popular saying among Christians that has long been attributed to St. Francis. Preach the gospel at all times, and if necessary, use words. The quote serves as a reminder to the church that it's important to live lives of generosity, kindness, and love. The truth? There's no evidence to suggest that St. Francis ever said it. And if you ask me, there is real life-changing power in the words we speak, especially when those words are the words of Jesus. And if we truly believe that Jesus is who he claimed to be, God in the flesh, why wouldn't we want to quote him? So today, let us indeed preach the gospel at all times, and may we boldly speak the words of Jesus. But when we close our mouths, we have to be ready to pick it back up with the actions of Christ as well. This is Things That Matter, and I'm Chris Dodson, the pastor at Chapel Hill United Methodist Church.
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That was Bruno Mars and Lady Gaga with Die With A Smile. And hey, it's Abby here, still filling in for Steve O'Brien while he's on vacation. If you already have plans for July 4th, but you maybe want to celebrate our nation's 250th birthday early, Friday, July 3rd at 8:30 p.m., you can head to Scissortail Park for Red, White, and Boom. 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

That was The Fray with How to Save a Life. And hey, it's Abby here. Happy Monday to you. I'm feeling great for a Monday. It's a little windy outside, but nonetheless, it's great for a Monday. Coming up, Shawn Mendes, Whitney Houston, and Rascal Flatts. But first, here's Red Hot Chili Peppers, Under the Bridge, right here on Magic 104.1.

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14: Here's a look at weather from the Wally Kerr Real Estate Team Weather Center. It's going to be a hot couple of days here in Oklahoma, and that wind we've experienced today is going to slow down throughout the day tomorrow. So we're just stuck in that Oklahoma heat. We should be used to it now, though, right? Here's John Parr on Magic.

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That was That's All right here on Magic 104.1. And hey, it's Abby here, still filling in for Steve O'Brien. One of Broadway's biggest shows is headed back to OKC. That's right, Hamilton is returning to the Civic Center August 11th through the 23rd. 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

was fun with some nights. And hey, it's Abby here, still hanging out with you. Coming up, Bruno Mars, Denise Williams, and David Guetta. But first, here's If You Don't Know Me By Now, Simply Red, right here on Magic 104.1.

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1: Here's a look at weather from the Wally Kerr Real Estate Team Weather Center. It's hot and windy out there today, and that's going to continue into tomorrow. So if you have long hair, make sure you have a ponytail on standby. 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

That was Roxette with The Look. And coming up in a couple of weeks is the UConn Route 66 Centennial Celebration. It's going to be on Saturday, July 18th from 10 a.m. to 4 p.m. in historic downtown UConn. 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Here's the

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was David Guetta with Forever Young right here on Magic 104.1. And hey, it's Abby here, still filling in for Steve O'Brien. If you like free cash, who doesn't, right? 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

was Leanne Rimes with Can't Fight the Moonlight. And hey, it's Abby here, still filling in for Steve O'Brien while he's on vacation. I'm here for one more hour, so let's make it a good one, shall we? Coming up, Teddy Swims, Michael Jackson, and Kings of Leon. But first, here's Starship with Nothing's Gonna Stop Us Now on Magic 104.1 KMGO.

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13: Taking a look at weather from the Wally Kerr Real Estate Team Weather Center. It's been a windy one out there today, but, you know, maybe that's a good thing with the heat we are experiencing right now. High of 97, and tomorrow's not going to be much better. High of 96. The wind's making it a little bit more bearable, but I have some bad news. That wind's going to die down tomorrow throughout the day. Yeah, for the rest of the week, may the odds be ever in your favor. Good luck, Oklahoma. Here's thank you right here on Magic 104.1.

Not too old, not too new, just right. That's why more Oklahoma City listeners choose today's Magic 104.1. It's the perfect mix of the biggest hits from the 80s, 90s, and today.

That was Teddy Swims with Lose Control. And if you're looking for something fun to do tonight, you can head to American Solera in Edmond for Liberty Trivia. 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Who doesn't love free things, am I right? It all starts at 7, and that's again at American Solera in Edmond. Here's The Way You Make Me Feel by Michael Jackson on Magic 104.1.

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was Mr. Big with 2B with you right here on Magic 104.1. And it's been real, but unfortunately that song wrapped up my time for right now. But don't you worry, I'm going to be right back here tomorrow from 10 to 3 to keep playing you the best variety of the 80s, 90s, 2K, and today. Dave McKay will be in here very shortly, but right now, here's Kings of Leon with You Somebody on 104.1.

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Magic 104.1, just after 3 o'clock. Good afternoon. I'm Dave McKay. Congratulations, Karina Guzman. She was our $1,000 winner of Summer Fun Money. And coming up very soon, you can win some Christmas cash in July. That's right. We're going to celebrate Christmas in July by giving you a chance to win $1,000 in free money. Keep listening for details coming very soon. It's from Zeal at Quail. And the station's celebrating 40 years of magic. 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

0: Bruno Mars on today's Magic 104.1. I just might. 7 minutes after 4 o'clock on your Monday afternoon, I'm Dave McKay with your first look at time saver traffic for the week. Following a couple of non-injury accidents, Northeast 81st at North Kelly Avenue, Classen Boulevard northbound at Northwest 39th Street, Southeast 74th at Douglas Boulevard, and then the big one, I-240 westbound at Pole Road, backing up traffic quite a bit. Could be delays up to an hour. It's not me. It's the traffic site saying that. That's I-240 westbound at Pole Road coming into the metro. There's quite a bit of traffic. That's a look at time saver traffic on today's Magic 104.1. Let's play Lost Lyrics. We're going to give you a chance right now to play for a family four-pack of tickets to the Winchester Drive-In Theater. And all you have to do is be caller number 4 at 405-478-1041 and correctly identify what song these lyrics are from.
1: I know that I can't take no more. 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
0: 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It's going to be beautiful evenings that you can take the family on out. 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If you know what song those lyrics are from, Sharon, yes, one more time.
1: I know that I can't take no more. It ain't no lie.
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2: This is Flo.
1: Flo, are you ready to play Lost Lyrics?
2: Yes.
1: Let's do it. Here we go. I'm going to read you the lyrics one more time. Let's see if you know the song. I know that I can't take no more. It ain't no lie. Flo, do you know what song those lyrics are from?
2: Bye Bye.
1: Yes. Bye-bye. Well, okay. Okay. You gave me 2/3 of the title. I'm going to finish it for you. Bye. It's bye, bye, bye.
2: Bye. Oh, that's right. Bye. That's what he said next to me. My grandson knew exactly what it was.
1: Oh, well, awesome. I have for you a family 4-pack of tickets to go check out the Winchester Drive-In Theater.
2: Cool. Okay.
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0: Justin Bieber on today's Magic 104.1, along with DJ Snake, who is laying down the beats. That's Let Me Love You. It's 421. Let's not get ahead of ourselves. 421. Let's take another quick look at Time Saver traffic. Accidents we're following are located Northeast 81st Street at North Kelly Avenue, Klassen Boulevard northbound at Northwest 39th Street, Southeast 74th at Douglas Boulevard, Northwest 39th Expressway westbound at Tulsa Avenue, I-40 eastbound at Portland, Walker Avenue at Southwest 59th, and already in the wrap-up stages, I-240 westbound at Pole Road. Traffic seems to be now moving smoothly. Not 8 minutes ago, 10 minutes ago, it was reported that backups would be almost an hour through there. Well, looks like they got it cleaned up pretty quickly. That's a look at Time Saver traffic. We're going to kick off the commercial-free commute brought to you by Lucky Star Casino next with music from Benson Boone, Matthew Wilder, Cyndi Lauper, and Lifehouse on the way next.
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Coming soon, we'll celebrate Christmas in July. 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

0: Magic 104.1, Olivia Dean, and so easy to fall in love. You know, we have a lot of fun at the Magic pool parties, and I was out at Water's Edge on Saturday, and we had a girl from the Arts Council has been bringing out groups to the different pool parties, and we had Serafina was her name, and sounded like Olivia Dean. Just beautiful voice. Let's take a look at Time Saver traffic following non-injury accidents northwest 122nd at Camelot Drive, Lake Hefner Drive at Britton Road, Northeast 81st at Kelly Avenue, Northwest Expressway eastbound at I-44, and Northwest 13th at Harvey, and one more, Southeast 74th at Douglas Boulevard. That's a look at Time Saver traffic. We'll take a look at the weather forecast. It's going to be easy. Hot and temperatures in the 90s. 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
7: And from the Wally Kerr Real Estate Team Weather Center, clear skies through the end of the week. 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
1: And happened to me. It's 20 minutes of 6 o'clock. Monday is just about in the rearview mirror. Let's take one last look at Time Saver traffic. Following accidents at four locations, Northwest 122nd at Camelot, Northwest 13th at Harvey, Klassen Boulevard northbound at Northwest 39th Street, and Southwest 25th at Penn. That's a look at Time Saver traffic where today's Magic 104.1.
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while he was in high school. It was actually while he was sitting on a city bus. Came up with the lyrics and the whole song. And get this, 10 different people tried out to perform the saxophone solo before Steve Gregory, who is a session musician, performed it flawlessly. 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
11: And from the Wally Kerr Real Estate Team Weather Center, temperatures this week, upper 90s and could see 100 degrees next Saturday under, of course, mostly clear skies. Maybe a slight chance of rain next Sunday. 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
4: When I was in school, I had to sit at the very front row of the class in order to see stuff. 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
1: You had a long Monday. I hope you had a wonderful Monday. I hope you had a chance to spend some time with someone you love. If you couldn't be with the person you love, I hope you were able to connect heart to heart across the miles and through the distance. We're here to take your calls all night long.